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0: The Starbucks S'mores Frappuccino coming on back to every single store in America on June 30th. 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My name's Brian Hammer. You remember this drink, right? It blends marshmallows and chocolate and coffee all together. 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
4: Eastbound on Charleston before the I-15 ramps, a two-car crash is blocking the right lane. Earlier accident on southbound Rainbow at Aquindo has the left lane blocked. Tow trucks on the scene to remove the wrecked vehicles. Southbound Grand Canyon at Reno, Metro Police are trying to clear an accident. The right lane still blocked there. Westbound Sahara at Paradise, heavy traffic due to a crash that's blocking the right lane. And stay right to avoid an accident if you're westbound Washington at Martin Luther King. A tow truck's on the scene to remove the wrecked vehicles there. Carrie Edwards, Las Vegas traffic.
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0: 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It's Brian Hammer, and there's a whole bunch of venues here in the Valley that are hosting World Cup watch parties, and I know that started today, so if you're still looking for a place to go watch them, well, check out the website. 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
2: We're seeing some brief stop-and-go traffic westbound 215 Southern Beltway before Jones. A crash is off on the right shoulder. Eastbound on the 215 Southern Beltway at Green Valley Parkway, it's a stalled vehicle that's blocking the right lane. Eastbound Sahara at Maryland Parkway, Metro Police trying to clear up a crash that's blocking the right lane. Eastbound Charleston before the I-15 ramps, an accident there has been moved off to the right. Injury accident still blocking two left lanes westbound Desert Inn after Decatur Boulevard, causing some stop-and-go traffic there. Harry Edwards, Las Vegas traffic.
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0: Bank of Louisiana accidentally deposited $50 billion into a woman's checking account. She said, wow, I've never seen that many zeros. It's 96.3 KKOZ, hits of the 80s, 90s, and more. My name's Brian Hammer. Meanwhile, when I deposit a check worth 20 bucks, they put a seven-day hold on it. What gives?
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1: Our Golden Knights are officially back in action this evening, right now, even as we speak, over in Raleigh against the Hurricanes, obviously. 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It's 96-3 KKLZ. 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

kind of sort of an interesting idea. The Palms is opening up Camp Palms, a no kids allowed, adults only summer camp pop-up. 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Yeah, at the Palms, 96.3 KKLZ. Hits of the 80s, 90s, and more. My name's Brian Hammer. The difference here between a regular summer camp and a, Vegas summer camp? 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In Vegas, you get a lawyer.

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0: 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Huge on TV back then, and wouldn't I know it, the Transformers. Man, I loved that show. Collected all the toys, was in front of the TV whenever it was on. I'll never forget it. American Top 40 of the 80s with Casey Kasem. 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

0: 96.3 KKLZ hits in the 80s, 90s, and more. It's Brian Hammer. I am headed out the door, friend. Thanks so much for hanging out, listening to a few tunes with me today. You have a great rest of your evening.
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It's Ryan and Darius Rucker coming to Las Vegas, but for just one night in September. 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

0: Music from Dan Hartman, I Can Dream About You, part of the 80s at 8 on 96.3 KKLZ, playing all the songs you love from the 80s, 90s, and more. What's up? It's Ryan here with you on your Thursday night, and that giant In-N-Out is now open for business on the Strip, and well, if I'm being brutally honest, I'll probably never go. Why deal with the hassle of the Strip when I can hit up the one on Dean Martin like two blocks away? But I saw the pictures, and it's very impressive, and it created 70 jobs for Las Vegas, and I really love to see that.
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It's the 80s at 8, and hacky sacks were all the rage back in the MTV decade, but they date back a little bit further than that. The oldest one ever found dates to 3000 BCE, so, you know, what's old is new again. Here's Huey Lewis on 96.3.

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Darius Rucker, the man formerly known as Hootie, is coming to Las Vegas, but for only one single night. He's going to be at the Sandbar over at the Red Rock in September. Now, we have your tickets, but you're running out of chances to win, and if you keep listening, I'll give you all the winning details here in just a few minutes. Right now, Bon Jovi, this is Blaze of Glory, and it's on 96.3 KKLZ.

0: think we're all melting today. 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What's up? It's Ryan here with you on your Thursday night. And what in tarnation is a taller boy? Well, it's a giant can of beer. 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Is it worth $30? I'm not so sure, but I guess that's up to you. 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

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And hit me with your best shot on 96.3 KKLZ. It's Ryan here with you on your Thursday night. And June just so happens to be Men's Mental Health Awareness Month. Now, not many guys speak out about this, so I will. I have struggled with anxiety and depression my entire life, and it's darn nearly 10.

0: taken me out more than once. And I have zero shame in saying right here on the radio, I've taken meds to help, I've gone to therapy, and I still do both to this day. Fellas, if you need a hand, if you need help, ask for it. Tomorrow could be awesome, and I want you to be here for it.
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103 KKLZ. It's Ryan with you on your Thursday, and I wanted to take a moment and send out some love to local law enforcement. You might have seen that incident on the 95 near downtown yesterday. You might have got stuck in the traffic that resulted from it. Look, I'm just glad the officers involved are okay. How they deal with that nonsense every day is beyond me, but I'm glad they do, and they're appreciated. Thank you. Here's Cutting Crew on 96.3.

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Lots of good concerts coming to Vegas this summer, and Darius Rucker is among them. He's going to be at the Red Rock in September, but for just one night, and we have your tickets. Winning details just a few minutes away. Here's Eddie Money, Take Me Home Tonight on 96.3. Oh!

0: 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Always having fun with Carla and Morty in the morning and the songs that you love from the 80s, 90s, and more. 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

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It's Reiner with you on your Thursday night. I had a moment at my other job today. I was interacting with a coworker who just smelled absolutely awful. Do you tell him? Do you leave it be? Would you want somebody to tell you? I would, so I did, and I did it in the kindest way possible. I just hope that if I'm ever that guy, somebody does the same thing for me. And sorry if I offended him. Here's Yes, owner of A Lonely Heart on 96.3.

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0: Cyndi Lauper and Girls Just Want to Have Fun on 96.3 KKLZ, playing lots of fun, upbeat, feel-good hits from the 80s, 90s, and more. What's up? My name's Ryan. Thank you for bringing us along on this Thursday night. So if you like getting tipsy, you're not alone, and there's a new spot to do it here in town called Class Cocktails. They have a giant menu, over 140 cocktails on there, but the hours are a bit odd. They open at 4:44 p.m. and they close at 1:11 a.m. Why? Well, why not? If you want to check it out, 1118 South Rainbow. 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

96.3 KKLZ. It's Ryan with you on your Thursday. And there is zero chance I'll ever be anything but a Dodgers fan, but that doesn't mean I can't support or appreciate the A's. They're not even here yet, and they're already giving back to Vegas. Several players made an appearance at a local Boys and Girls Club. I love to see it. Will this make me an A's fan? Still no, but every time LA's in town, I'll be there. Here's AHA. 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

96.3 KKLZ. So Darius Rucker of Hootie and the Blowfish is coming to Vegas, but for only one single night. He's going to be at the Sandbar at the Red Rock in September. Tomorrow is your final chance to win tickets to this show. If you want to go, well, keep listening because I'll have all the winning details in just a few minutes. Here's

0: Zone on 96.3 KKLZ, playing all the hits of the 80s, 90s, and more. It's Reiner with you on your Thursday, and this seems pretty obvious to me, but Vegas was named one of the best cities in America for a staycation. I've done it a few times, most recently over at Treasure Island. I actually won enough playing video poker to pay for the entire thing. It cost me nothing. I saw Mystere, I hung out at Gilly's. It was a great time all around. Next trip I'm doing, I'm going to Laughlin, and I'm keeping it cheap, under $200 all in.
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KLZ, it is 87 degrees in the Vegas Valley right now, even at 11:30 at night. It's going to drop down to the upper 70s by about 4 or 5 in the morning, but tomorrow we're going to see temps around 105 in the Vegas Valley, and we're going to stay right about here through the middle of next week. We might actually hit 110 sometime around Monday or Tuesday. Stay hydrated, stay safe. There's Phil Collins on 96.3.

96.3 KKLZ. Our good friends over at Michael E. Minden Diamond Jewelers, the diamond and wedding ring store, they are giving you the chance to win yourself a diamond and ruby necklace. Why would they do this? Why would they give that away? Well, to celebrate our ruby anniversary here at 96.3. Many details to come. Here's the Gin Blossoms.

0: right there, Aerosmith and Angel on 96.3 KKLC, playing all the songs you love from the 80s, 90s, and more. What's up? My name's Ryan. Appreciate you being here tonight. And come Sunday morning, you're going to hear a ton of great stuff from the 80s, because every Sunday from 7 to 11 a.m., we play an entire episode of Casey Kasem's American Top 40, the 80s. Now, this coming Sunday, we're looking all the way back to June 13th of 1987, back when the original Predator was the number one movie in the box office.
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10: Michael!

0: You know, a lot of lawyers who advertise here don't even live here. 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
1: Talking about what it is that you admit you're a snob about it. 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
3: Guys, it's Big Mike. 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
1: Yeah.
3: 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Hellman's or Best Foods mayonnaise. 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
2: Good morning. Rolling on this early Friday, an accident to watch for on Las Vegas Boulevard southbound just past Erie Avenue. Two left lanes of southbound are blocked. Also, a crash reported on Broadbent near Russell Road. Heads up for a road closure. Van Wagenen Street is closed north and southbound between Greenway Road, a major avenue, for ongoing road construction. Currently, no delays to report. I-15 north and southbound on the resort corridor. Volume just starting to build up on a very quiet I-11 northbound between Eastern and the Spaghetti Bowl. No slowing. That's your latest Las Vegas traffic.
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0: It's Friday.
1: Yay! Yeah.
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1: Yay! 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
8: Indeed, it is the KKLZ Morning Show. Carla Rae, executive producer Morty. Mm-hmm. And welcome. Come on in the room. It is Friday. Hello.
9: Finally.
8: I know, Morty. We made it. Fine. Barely, right? Barely. And I mentioned yesterday that Hell, Michigan is for sale. I think, yeah, we might be living in it here. That is in Michigan. Cooler. We're going to be about 107 degrees today.
9: Oh.
8: So, yeah, I know. Put on the sunscreen, powder up, and
9: or
8: just
9: stay indoors.
8: Yeah, right. Yes, instead of making paste, yeah, with your body. Oh, man, it is going to be warm. It's going to be warm this weekend. So summer is definitely here. I will give summer credit here in Las Vegas, so for not hitting too hard until the middle of June. So I'll give you that. But that's it. That's all you get, Mother Nature. You back off. Morty, we got a lot to get to. We're going to give away those, the last pair for us of Darius Rucker tickets.
9: Uh-huh.
8: We'll give those away along with a Market Grill Mediterranean Cafe gift card. So you can try what I already enjoy. Morty, you got to get over there as well.
9: Yeah.
8: Try the pomegranate chicken.
9: I definitely want to try that.
8: Yes. The lamb chops.
9: Uh-huh.
8: Oh, fabulous. And the lamb roast Cabernet. Hello. Three of my favorites. So, but that's me. So that shouldn't be there because there you go. I can ring it anytime I want. Anyhow, it is Friday, so let's just keep it rolling.
10: Okay, we're back.
11: I'm ready.
0: Let's do it.
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8: So this is interesting. I did not know this. We are born with only two natural fears.
9: Uh-huh.
8: And that is the fear of falling.
9: Uh-huh.
8: And the fear of loud sounds, loud noises.
9: Okay.
8: So if you're scared of anything else, I have a fear of heights. That's on me. I learned that later in life. And you out there, whatever you may be afraid of, you know what? We did that. We did that to ourselves. We ruined ourselves. New study shows that working from home increases time, you know, spent alone, of course, and is linked to horrible mental health.
9: Oh.
8: I know, that's very sad. Now, on the bright side, you don't need pants, you know, or a bra, but
9: very true.
8: Yeah, I know. They found that out after COVID. A lot of people were just not good. They just weren't good. Scientists, you'll love this, Morty, they've extracted the DNA of several prehistoric species, including dinosaurs, from a piece of frozen squirrel poop.
9: Oh, wow.
8: Yeah, I know. So it started going through my head that the next one will be Jurassic poop, Jurassic feast, something like that. But yeah, they more and more they find these little things. And I mean, I believe that dinosaurs existed. Absolutely.
9: Right.
8: They've shown it. They've proven it. But, yeah, you can't tell me that everything's been as pretty as it is, you know, forever. And finally, Trader Joe's, you don't see a ton of them. They don't pop up everywhere. But they are planning on opening about 25 new locations this year.
9: Okay.
8: Yes, which is awesome. I'm sure they'll have, like, a grand total of about 16 parking spaces. Good God, I know you have... Do you have one near you, Morty? You don't.
9: The closest
8: really, do you?
9: One to me is downtown Summerlin.
8: It is. Okay.
9: Yeah.
8: Yeah. There's never enough parking, and it's packed at Trader Joe's. But nice to see they're opening new locations.
9: Yeah.
8: I love that. Maybe they'll put one. I'm surprised there isn't one out in your area because it's busy out
9: I'm
8: there.
9: I'm shocked too.
8: Yeah.
9: You got an Aldi.
8: Yeah, I know
9: Trader
8: you do.
9: Joe's.
8: I know you do. Well, here's hoping. You know what? There you go. For a Friday, a few things you should know. Brought to you by Gettle, Goettl. I'll keep you cool, thank God, but it's hard to spell.
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2: Slowing on I-11 in the East Valley, northbound, heaviest between Las Vegas Boulevard to I-15 at the Spaghetti Bowl. I-15 southbound, the resort corridor, with heavier traffic in the slowing stretch between the Spaghetti Bowl to just approaching Flamingo Road, but no significant delays on 15 northbound up to the Spaghetti Bowl. There's a crash to watch out for. It's going to be on Las Vegas Boulevard, southbound, just past Erie Avenue. Two left lanes of southbound reportedly blocked. Expect to back up as you approach. And that's a look at your latest Las Vegas.
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1: Oh, let's take a look at sports. Might I just say that my bra is really bugging me today? Yeah, thanks, Morty. She wanted to share that with you. It's a new one, and it's not, it hasn't stretched to me yet. So that is a sport in its own when I put that on. I don't know. We'll talk about it. Hurricanes now lead the Stanley Cup Finals 3-2. 4-2 win over the Golden Knights last night. VGK scored early in the first period. Took that 1-0 lead, but then it was all Hurricanes after that.
2: Yep.
1: However, there were some officiating, I don't know, issues.
2: There were.
1: You know, there but really were.
2: There was. It was also VGK's fault.
1: They struggled a bit, yeah, offensively and defensively. And they were out. You know, I do, and I'm sure a lot of people do, you look at those shots. You look at those shots on goal, and sometimes it's like, wow. We were okay for a while, but yeah, it's like, are we going to... You guys wanna
2: it's like you can't score if you don't shoot the
1: yes,
2: puck.
1: Yes, exactly. When you see a ton of number, you know, a big number up there, it's okay. They're taking the shots. If you don't see that, they're not taking those shots, man. And they just couldn't get any momentum going in that second and third period.
2: The last 3 minutes of the third period or 2 minutes.
1: Yeah.
2: Like all of a sudden it was like, oh, let's do it. Where was that in the last period?
1: I know.
2: Beginning of this period. Like, do that from the beginning.
1: Yeah, I know. I think when it comes to the very end, the Stanley Cup Finals, I do. I think most of these games, these guys are like, oh, my God, I hurt.
2: Right.
1: But they just keep going. Yep. Keep going. Because
2: they're a different breed, man.
1: They are. If you sit down, you know how it is. You know, when you're in Disneyland, I'll compare it to that. And you keep walking. You keep walking. It's great. You're having so much fun. And then you get back to your room at night, and it's like, oh, dear God, I can't get back up. And they just got to keep moving, keep doing it. They're back home Sunday night. Game 6, and that is a must win. They have to win that
2: Lots
1: game.
2: Lots going on Sunday night.
1: Yes, there sure is. The Knicks, they're off to San Antonio for San Antonio Game 5 tonight. They will be playing there. It's getting evil with the fans. You guys got to be nice, man. You got to be nice. Let me see here. VGK, of course, what do they play? Sunday, right?
2: Yeah,
1: Sunday. For Game 6. Oh, boy. Oh, boy. Aviators, they beat Omaha last night 5-2 in Omaha.
2: Awesome.
1: Yeah, Aces beat Portland 105-89. They are on fire. Fire they are on. They play Minnesota tomorrow. Vegas Nighthawks play the Tucson Sugar Skulls.
2: I love that name. The Sugar Skulls.
1: I got to get you a shirt. I got to get you one of their shirts. That is tomorrow at Lee's Family Forum. And in World Cup soccer, USA takes on Paraguay today. By the way, I was talking to Morty off the air about this. I saw a news story. It was interesting, and then I had to look up all this stuff. Soccer jerseys, the most popular sport jersey.
2: Uh-huh.
1: You know, I don't mean players, but jerseys to buy and wear worldwide.
2: Oh, I believe it.
1: Huge.
2: We went and got lunch yesterday, and we were walking around the casino, and everyone just wearing soccer jerseys.
1: It is cool. It really is. I mean, internationally, it's the biggest sport.
2: Yeah.
1: You know, for me, it's like, is anything at all going to happen? Nothing is going to happen. I can't even see the ball.
2: Yeah.
1: Something's got to happen. But huge, huge. And you are seeing those jerseys all over the place. They say they're so popular because you can basically wear them under a tux, guys. You can wear them with a jacket.
2: They're
1: ladies,
2: like
1: same thing.
2: Thin t-shirts.
1: Yes, exactly. So, you know what? Go USA. I know that we're not really favored to do too much, but we're in it. So, there you go. Look at sports brought to you by the Valley Health System of Southern Nevada. 15 ERs open 24/7. Health happens here.
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3: Slowing on I-11 in East Valley northbound, heaviest from Eastern Avenue to I-15 at the Spaghetti Bowl. No slowing I-11 southbound. There's a light stretch of slowing on I-15, the Resort Corridor southbound, heaviest between just approaching Charleston to Spring Mountain Road. And watch for possible slowing for a stalled vehicle. I-15 northbound at Lake Mead Boulevard. Right shoulder is currently blocked. And on the surface streets, a crash on Las Vegas Boulevard southbound to south of Erie Avenue. Two left lanes of southbound blocked there, and that's your latest Las Vegas traffic.
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0: It's KKLZ Morning Show. Carla, executive producer, Morty, 7:13 a.m. It is. Wake it up, people. I have to talk about this. You know, a lot of people, boy, people are just vicious online. Uh-huh. They're just vicious on social. Morty, I think a lot of people saw, even if you didn't watch the game, Taylor Swift went to the Knicks game the other night. And she had on a a Stevie, K-N-I-C-K-S, Stevie Nicks shirt. Mm-hmm. And it was very cool. It was very, very cool. And people, so, you know, I'm sorry, but a lot of guys out there are like, her life must be sad. Poor sad cat lady. It's like, well, first of all, I think her life's pretty damn good.
1: If they only knew.
0: Yeah.
1: If that's what they're considering sad, I want to know what their life is like.
0: I know, right? Show us on the doll where Taylor hurt you. Jeez.
1: And here's the thing. Like, she wore that shirt. Her friend, I forgot what her friend was.
0: It was Haim. Yeah.
1: She was wearing it.
0: Yeah.
1: And then she, at the end, Mariska Hargitay was wearing it, too. In fact, she was walking around the court wearing it.
0: It was hilarious. Yeah. I was wondering. I saw that. It's like, wait. You weren't wearing that earlier. Where did you change? So where did you change shirts?
1: If you're thinking that she has a sad life, then you're saying Mariska has a sad life.
0: Oh,
1: and
0: please.
1: Haim or Haim, yeah, Haim has the sad. No, they don't.
0: They're fine.
1: In fact, they're sitting courtside watching a game that you probably couldn't even go to.
0: That's the other thing, too. That's the first of all. Stevie Nicks has talked a lot about the fact, Taylor Swift has talked a lot about the fact, I think it was back in 2010 when she won her first Taylor, one of her first Grammys, and Stevie Nicks gave it to her. And she has always been a lover of Stevie. And Stevie has said, I didn't want to do it.
1: Right.
0: Because I knew I was going to be standing next to Taylor Swift, who's like, you know, 6 feet tall and just gorgeous. And I'm not. She said that at the time. And I'm not. But she did it. She fell in love with her. She said she writes music like I do. She tells the truth.
1: Right.
0: And so they have been friends for a very long time.
1: And that's an honor in itself to get an award by Stevie Nicks.
0: Yes. Oh, my God.
1: I mean, you're getting a Grammy.
0: I was going to say at your ripe old age of, what was she, 21 or so at the time? Please. So they are good friends. And I love that she, I want to get a shirt. I want to get one of those shirts.
1: Oh,
0: I don't
1: care. You'll be able to get them everywhere.
0: I know. I'm looking. I'm waiting for Amazon to start
1: Etsy.
0: Printing them. Yes, Etsy. There you go. Thank you, Morty. I'll check that out. But I think, and of course, a lot of, you know, New York fans, you know, lighten up, guys. It's like, how did she, first of all, she can afford tickets.
1: Yeah.
0: You know, I know they give tickets to some people, but they do it a little differently from what I've read. I mean, they'll give you tickets, but you sure better be posting pictures and doing some work for them if they're giving you tickets.
1: Unless your name is Spike or Seinfeld.
0: Though, you know what? Spike buys season tickets.
1: Yeah, he does.
0: He buys season tickets. Yeah. Now, I think Jerry probably just asked for him because I met him and he's whiny. So he's just whiny.
1: I was laughing because Timothy Chalamet.
0: Yeah.
1: Obviously, they got tickets.
0: Yeah.
1: For free. But he was walking out of the tunnel after the win and a bunch of fans started going crazy. So he stopped and started hugging and jumping around. And then he tore his jacket off. Yeah. He took his shirt off.
0: I know.
1: I'm like, bro. But you know what?
0: Yeah.
1: You're Timothy Chalamet.
0: Chalamet.
1: You can do whatever you want because you can.
0: Exactly.
1: And same thing with Taylor.
0: I love it. I love what's going on with hockey. I love what's going on with basketball. I really do.
1: I honestly feel like we are seeing the best NBA finals in history right now.
0: Oh, yeah.
1: And we're also probably seeing the best NHL Stanley Cup final in history all at the same time.
0: Yeah, this has been I was saying, usually it seems like these games, like, move fast.
1: Yeah.
0: Those last series. These are going slower. I mean, like, they're, you know, spreading them out so we can watch them all, too.
1: Yeah.
0: Very, very smart. Because sometimes things collide, and that is not good. But it's been an exciting couple of weeks for sports. It really has.
1: And then all of a sudden, the UFC is going to come in squeeze.
0: I know. I know. I'm not a big fan. So they're going to kind of poop all over it. In my opinion. My opinion. But you know what? Go for it, Taylor. Keep loving on Stevie. And I think most of us will keep loving on you and Stevie. Leave her alone. So she has cats. One of them is named Olivia Benson. So.
1: Exactly.
0: I love it. Oh, 96.3 KKLZ.

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4: Every Friday at this time, we talk to Vegas film critic Jeff Howard. We're doing it via phone today because he has to talk to some bigwigs today, like Ben Kingsley and Kelsey Grammer. Excuse me.
5: Well, you're lucky I'm calling in because... No, I'm kidding.
4: Yes, I know.
5: You know, it's America's 250th birthday, so there's a big film coming out July 4th weekend called Young Washington, showing and tributing the unknown story of our first president. And it's got an all-star cast, so it's pretty exciting for me. I'm a big history buff, and I can't wait to see it. So I'm doing those interviews this morning, but I have the time to tell you about what's coming out this weekend because it is a big weekend. First of all, the biggest movie maker of all time, Steven Spielberg, has a new sci-fi adventure out called Disclosure Day, and it's about, you know, we live in a rock's throw from Area 51, so we know there's aliens out there. We know there's alien technology that they're not telling us about.
4: Right.
5: So Spielberg comes out with a movie about a whistleblower that's going to expose all of that with video footage, with all kinds of information in this digital age. And Emily Blunt plays a news anchor, a weather woman, that is wrapped up in it up to her eyeballs because somehow the aliens are communicating with her. There's a mystery behind it. So she is on this adventure to tell all about it, along with Coleman Domingo, who's one of my all-time favorites. Now, this is the movie that the people are saying is a sequel to Close Encounters of the Third Kind because it's got aliens, it's got car chases, it's got all that Spielberg stuff in it. It can be a little heavy-handed at times, but you know what? Steven Spielberg's about to turn 80, I think, and this is probably a movie he's been making for a while.
6: There's no connection to Independence Day?
5: No, it could be, yeah. It takes a little bit from a lot of different movies.
6: Oh, okay.
5: You know, so,
3: okay.
5: You know, I'm kind of mixed on it, you know, to tell you the truth, you know, because it's a little less than I expected from Steven Spielberg. But you know what? I think a lot of people are going to go flock to it for this weekend to see it. It's pretty incredible. It really is.
4: Okay, cool.
5: Now, we got some on the other end of the spectrum, Carla. We got Toy Story 5.
4: Yay!
5: Woody and Buzz are back. But this time, we're introducing technology, social media, into the house. And so now Jessie has her own story. You know, so we had Buzz's story, we've had Woody's story, but now Jessie gets her own. It's from that perspective. You know, Taylor Swift has a song in it. She's got a character in it. So, you know, it's Toy Story 5. It's one of those movies where I say it's critic-proof. It's got a long legacy. I was surprised how much fun it was. I really was. They still have a lot of, you know, charm and a lot of nostalgia. People are bringing their kids now, you know, because
4: I love it.
5: Toy Story 30 years ago.
4: Yes.
5: It is crazy. It's crazy.
4: Wow.
5: So go see Toy Story 5. All the original cast is back. And finally, something for Morty. It's called The Furious. If you want to see Hong Kong cinema, I grew up watching Troy Hark. I've been watching Jackie Chan. There is an amazing Hong Kong renaissance going on now with action films. And it's called, and this week it's called The Furious. You have never seen action like this before. It's an incredible cop story, but it's just out of this world. If you want to see just some of the most amazing stunts and fight sequences, just check this out this weekend in the theater. It's pretty incredible.
4: I love to hear that, Jeff. You know what? Theater is kind of rocking this summer, and I love it.
5: And you know why? Because Gen Z is going back.
4: Yeah.
5: The younger kids are saving cinema.
4: Yeah.
5: So I used to project doom and gloom on this show, but you know what? Movies are making a comeback.
4: Good.
5: It's the young kids who are going.
4: There you go. My mom used to say, everything old is new again, and I love to hear that. Jeff Howard, you can subscribe to his YouTube channel. You can follow him at VegasFilmCritic.com. Jeff, thank you. Have a great weekend.
5: Thanks so much. We'll see you in studio next weekend.
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2: Widespread possible slowing for a stalled vehicle on I-15 southbound at Spring Mountain Road. It's going to be off to the left. Also a crash on I-11 southbound before Boulder Highway. That activity is off to the right, not blocking. Slowing on I-11 in the East Valley northbound. Heaviest between Charleston to I-15 at the Spaghetti Bowl. If you're on I-15, slowing begins in North Las Vegas at Lake Mead and continues all the way to Flamingo Road. No significant delays right now on 15 northbound. That's an easy drive all the way up to the Spaghetti Bowl. That's your latest Las Vegas traffic.
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just put out a new album. It's Confessions 2. She has a video out for it. I mentioned it earlier in the week. Laser beams coming out of butts and crotches all over the place. It's about a 10-minute long video for it. Oh, man. Always true to Madonna. That's for sure. 96.3 KKL.

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2: Well, the UFC cage is all ready to go on the White House lawn. Tons of logos, Marty. Yep. You got like Ram and Morgan & Morgan and Bud Light and Crypto and all of that stuff. And so I'm waiting for somebody to put like a bottle of Corona in the Statue of Liberty's hand. So we can really do this right. They're all ready to go. This is very interesting. So Olivia Rodrigo is, you know, on fire right now. If you don't know her, yeah, your kids do. So I she did an interview. She talked about when she headlined at Lollapalooza last year. Apparently, her mom did not stick around for her show. She went to see Korn instead.
3: That's awesome.
2: She loves Korn, and they were playing at the same time. And basically, you know, honey, I can see you anytime. I really want to see Korn. So, and by the way, I did not know this. I like her. I really like Olivia Rodrigo.
3: I do, too.
2: She's almost completely deaf in one ear.
3: But oh, wow. I didn't know that.
2: Yeah, I know. I know. So, yeah, she does okay. This kind of bothers me, but AMC Theaters now postponing their live stream concert series. I mentioned this about a month ago because, though this makes me happy, summer movies are doing really well.
3: Oh, good.
2: Yeah, I know it.
3: For good reason.
2: Yeah, I know. It is a good reason. I love that. Though someone should tell what was a Masters of the Universe. That's
3: right.
2: Not doing that well. A movie that you, I know, liked, Morty, The Dark Knight.
3: Uh-huh.
2: It is the highest rated movie of the last 25 years on IMDb.
3: Okay.
2: Last 25 years, a 9.1 rating, followed by Lord of the Rings trilogy, those three. Wow. And Inception, which was good, but wow, that was a weird movie.
3: That was a weird movie.
2: Oh, my God.
3: That's what made the movie.
2: Exactly. I've watched it again thinking, you know what? I'm going to see. I still don't. Wow. Okay. It hurts my head. It's so good. But it hurts your head. At 82 years old. Now, keep in mind, I believe Mick Jagger is 82. Keith Richards. Okay. Carly Simon. She's releasing her first album of original songs in 18 years. Morty, you know her voice, right? I want to play a part of this song because at 82, I don't feel like she's really lost a beat. It's called Howl.

0: Carly.
1: Yeah,
0: sounds
1: it does.
0: Just like Carly, and I love that. I was always a big fan of hers when I was younger. I just love her, and I'm glad she's back. Full album coming out in the next few months, so good on you. 82 years old, still rocking it. I love
1: sounds
0: it.
1: Sounds great for 82.
0: Yes, right?
1: Yeah.
0: Man, few more things you should know, brought to you by Meineke. Free towing within 5 miles from any location.
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Got those Darius Rucker tickets to give away here in just, about 10 minutes or so. In the meantime, enjoy this guy climbing on the charts again. I know I say that, but he keeps doing it, keeps climbing. 96.3 KKLZ.

0: Well, it is time to give away those Hootie and the Blowfish tickets on 96.3 KKLZ. Hootie and the Blowfish, I keep saying that. Darius Rucker, I want to show you. Hold on, let me grab my phone. I was looking at his playlist, and he's doing, like, you know, obviously, a ton of Hootie songs. And it's a really cool playlist. I'm not going to tell you in what order, but he does some really cool stuff. He does a lot of Hootie, of course. He does his stuff. All I Want, Beers and Sunshine. He does like this 90s medley. I won't tell you what, but it's really cool. So Darius Rucker tickets, giving those away. September 18th, going to be here. Yep, over at Red Rock Sandbar, right? Yeah, there you go. It's going to be a lot of fun. So if you haven't seen him, you know, back in the day, Hootie and the Blowfish, really, really fun. So going to keep it simple. Text to win today. Text to win. I want you to tell me something. I'm going to ask you a question. They were actually Hootie and the Blowfish, Darius Rucker. They were featured in 1995 in a sitcom, very popular sitcom. Now, they weren't really in it. Their music was, of course. And the episode was called The One with Five Steaks and an Eggplant. What is the sitcom? What is the sitcom? It all kind of centered around going to see one of their shows. The episode, The One with Five Steaks and an Eggplant, 1995. Very popular sitcom. What was the sitcom that Hootie and Darius, the whole gang, they were kind of featured in it? Not in it, but their music was. 702-739-9636. Go ahead and text. We will generate a winner from all of those correct answers. 702-739-9636. Text to win for Darius Rucker tickets. I will say to you now, good luck.
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0: I am giving away those Darius Rucker tickets, and I asked you to tell me the sitcom that Hootie and the Blowfish were featured in. It was done around them, actually. They went to a Hootie concert, the whole bit. Nah, it was, the episode was called The One with Five Steaks and an Eggplant. Well, it was, of course, Friends. Yes, it was Friends. And I'll tell you what, Sarah wrote in, not wanting to win tickets, but she said that was the one where Monica got a hickey from a blowfish. Yes, it was, Sarah. But the winner, Jonathan Young. Jonathan Young got in there. Jonathan, I don't think you've ever won anything from us before, and I think that is so cool. Got in there with Friends. It was in Friends, second season. Yeah, the one with five steaks and an eggplant. Episode was very funny. They were all doing something for Ross's birthday, and it was about money. The whole group fought about money when putting together the money for the gifts for Ross's birthday. The one with five steaks and an eggplant. Anytime you hear a sitcom title, an episode title, the one with, generally going to be a Friends episode. Congratulations, Jonathan Young. You're going to see Darius Rucker over at the Sandbar at Red Rock, September 18th, going to be over there. You also picked yourself up a gift card from Market Grill Mediterranean Cafe. Enjoy it. One of my favorite places. You know it. Try the pomegranate chicken. Try the lamb roast Cabernet. And say hi to David and Joey and the whole gang over there. All right? Do that for me? All right. Congratulations, Jonathan Young.
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2: Aldi recently issued a warning about their gassy produce.
1: Oh, jeez. Oh, my God.
2: They posted certain fruits and veggies like bananas, apples, and tomatoes. They emit high levels of ethylene gas. That's a natural gas that's produced as fruit ripens.
1: Okay.
2: Which can cause your other ethylene-sensitive produce, such as berries, cherries, and grapes, to ripen and ruin faster. Oh. So keep them separate from each other.
1: Do you shop there?
2: Yeah, but not for produce.
1: Okay.
2: Yeah.
1: Well, just being in there.
2: I think I've walked around Aldi more than I've shopped in Aldi.
1: Heard.
2: Yeah.
1: Well, this is crazy. A woman on TikTok has gone viral. So she, oh man. And I wondered how she could do this, but she did. She accidentally swallowed her AirPod.
2: Oh.
1: She grabbed her vitamins from the table, the packets, you know, the big ones, popped them in, swallowed it. Didn't even know that her AirPod was in the pile. And she sat in her car and it said her AirPods were connected, but she didn't have them. So she thought, oh, dear God, what did I? Oh, no. And she did. She freaked out. She called Poison Control. They said, listen, you're okay. Just got to wait for it to pass. Go to urgent care if you have any pain. And
2: right.
1: Maybe take some, some laxatives and all that. Well, she was hoping for some good news and for her bowels to work, but it didn't happen.
2: Uh-oh.
1: And her stomach was killing her because she was taking
2: so much,
1: yes,
2: yeah.
1: And she was so nervous, and she finally went to the doctor, got an x-ray to see if it's still in there. Well, it was not. Apparently, it
2: passed.
1: Yes, it did, and she didn't notice it. She said she was checking, but she kind of gave up because her stomach was hurting so much, but it's gone. And she is doing much better. She hasn't replaced her AirPods yet. And somebody actually said, would you have used it? She said, I don't think so. No, I do not think so. So be careful, people, because those little ones are fairly small.
2: The first thing I would have done was, if I knew that it was connected and I had swallowed it,
1: right,
2: I would have started playing music to see if I could hear it.
1: I would have done that, too,
2: yeah.
1: Actually, if I wasn't so panicked. But it's like, well, let's see. Yep,
2: you could feel the music.
1: Yeah, that's where it is, right there. Oh, my God, that is your other news.
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you've listened to the KKLZ Morning Show for a while, you know that this is the band I've probably seen the most in concert. Me and my bestie, huge fans of the Seattle Girls. Yes, seen them so many times. And you know what? I'll see them again. I don't care what you say. It is Heart on 96.3 KKLZ.

0: 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A feel-good story to hopefully keep the workday moving in a positive direction, especially on a Friday. 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Well, a very simple story. You know what? You don't always want to make the traffic report. I did once when I lived in San Francisco, and it's never fun. But this had a good ending to it. A baby born in a car on I-84 in Idaho. It happened during the morning rush hour commute, and it caused a huge backup. And emergency crews were finally able to get there and help deliver the baby. I'm sorry, I shouldn't be laughing, but both are doing fine. Mom, baby, they're doing great. But you know what? Babies, sometimes they're not going to wait till you're ready. Yeah. So you know what? I guess we're going to do it right here. Oh, right here. Okay, great. With helicopters and everything. Oh, this is just great. So, but again, everybody doing okay. If you've been on the I-84, it's pretty busy. Even in Idaho, it's pretty darn busy at rush hour. That is it for us for a Friday for the week. It is finally the weekend. You guys get out there, enjoy it. It's going to be hot, hot, hot, in the words of, well, let's see, The Cure's album, anyhow, I believe. Yes, that's right. Look it up. Look it up. Wendy Rush, she will be up one last time. I do believe she is on vacation next week, and I'm very happy for her. Yeah. So, still celebrating her birthday week. So, enjoy it, Wendy. Put the bottle down. Well, not yet. You're on vacation. Enjoy. You guys enjoy your mini vacation this weekend, I hope. Just having a few days off is awfully nice. Get out there, enjoy it. 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Be kind to one another. Be kind to yourselves.
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When Billy Idol got the Lifetime Achievement Award at the AMAs last month, he told kids, find out who you are and be it. That's his advice, and I'd probably take it. It's Billy Idol, 96.3 KKLZ. 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

0: 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And during your lunch hour, always hooking you up with some free stuff, including Sugar Ray tickets for the Sahara Pool, June, actually a week from Saturday, June 20th. He's going to be there, part of the summer concert series at Sahara. We're going to get you tickets for that, plus going to get you some lunch from Roland Smoke Barbecue. Got that $25 gift card to put some south in your mouth. It's delicious. And you're going to qualify for that ruby and diamond necklace as well. All of that coming up. That's from Michael E. Minden Diamond Jewelers. We're going to open up that prize closet about 12:40 with Wendy's Medley.
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Michael and Linden Diamond Jewelers, the diamond and wedding ring store, helping us celebrate our ruby anniversary by giving you a chance at a ruby and diamond necklace. 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

0: 96.3 KKLZ playing nothing but hits from the 80s, 90s, and more. Wendy Rush, it is your lunch hour. That means it's time to win some free stuff. Today I've got Sugar Ray tickets for the Sahara Pool. He'll be there June 20th. And I've got lunch from Roland Smoke Barbecue. Put some South in your mouth. It's delicious with this $25 gift card. And don't forget, when you win anything this month, you are qualified for that diamond and ruby necklace from the Michael E. Minden Diamond Jewelers Prize Closet. Let's do it right now. 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Here's how it works. You're about to hear a clip of music that has a bit from three separate songs in it. You got to figure out what the titles of the songs are so you can see what one word appears in all three titles. The common word is what I'm going to ask you for. Got it? Here's that clip. There you go. What's the common word in my medley? Caller 9. We're going to start with you on that KKLZ contest line. 702-739-9636. Good luck.
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5: Hi, Glenn. Uh-oh. Happy Friday. How are you?
6: You move me too much now. Oh.
5: Yeah, that's a sign. If I know your last name, that's a sign that you call me too much, Glenn. I'm just kidding. I wouldn't have it any other way. Glenn, you are caller 9. You ready to play?
6: I'm ready to play.
5: All right, Wendy's Medley. Here we go, Glenn. I need you to tell me what word appears in the titles of all three of these songs. All right, Glenn, what's the common word in my medley?
6: I believe that to be we.
5: We got the beat. We didn't start the fire. It's the end of the world as we know it. And you are going to see Sugar Ray, Glenn.
6: Nice.
5: The chill music, poolside at the Sahara. It's going to be an awesome night. And you're going to be there a week from tomorrow, actually, the 20th of June. Plus, Glenn, put some salt in your mouth. It's delicious with this $25 gift card to Roll and Smoke Barbecue. And some lucky lady might be the recipient of a diamond and ruby necklace from Michael E. Minden Diamond Jewelers, because you're also in that grand prize drawing for our ruby anniversary.
6: That is awesome.

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0: 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Wendy Rush. If you missed the common word of my medley today, it was we, and we will play again next week. It's actually going to be a Sid, Mr. Sid, in for me next week, but he's going to have tickets for Brian Regan at the Palazzo Theater for you, and also that more of that lunch from Roland Smoke Barbecue. So that's going to be next week, every day, starting Monday, 12:40.
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Funniest Record coming to Las Vegas for only one night. You have one more chance to pick up those tickets. It's going to be in the 4 o'clock hour. And remember, that's another opportunity for you to pick up that diamond and ruby necklace from Michael Eamon and Diamond Jewelers, the Diamond and Wedding Ring Store. 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

Michael E. Minden Diamond Jewelers, the diamond and wedding ring store, helping us celebrate our ruby anniversary here on 96.3 KKLZ. 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

You know, twice a day, every single weekday, we go completely commercial-free. Right there, smack dab in the middle of your workday. 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And, in fact, you are deep in the middle of one right now here on 96.3 KKLZ. Hits of the 80s, 90s, and more. It's Brian Hammer. 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

Coming up here just around the corner at 4:10, you will have your last opportunity at that free pair of tickets to check out Darius Rucker. He'll be at the Sandbar at Red Rock coming up here in September. Plus, remember, you win those tickets, you are then qualified for that diamond and ruby necklace from our friends over at Michael E. Minden Diamond Jewelers, the Diamond and Wedding Ring Store. It's 96.3 KKLZ, hits of the 80s, 90s, and more. My name's Brian Hammer. Dreams now. Here's the Cranberries.

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And you win that, then you're qualified for that diamond and ruby necklace from Michael E. Minden Diamond Jewelers. That's all going to happen right here on 96.3 KKLZ, hits of the 80s, 90s, and more.

0: down to the Mike Lee Minden Diamond Jewelers Prize Closet here on 96.3 KKLZ. I've got your last pair of tickets to check out Darius Rucker at the Sandbar at Red Rock coming up here in September. You win that, and you're then qualified for that diamond and ruby necklace from our friends over at Mike Lee Minden Diamond Jewelers. So I say let's get to it. 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

0: not seen any big delays at your Valley Freeway so far this afternoon. 15 southbound before Charleston, an earlier accident still partially blocking the right lane. 215 Southern Beltway westbound at Stephanie, an accident is off on the left shoulder. Westbound 215 Southern Beltway at the 15 northbound ramp, the left lane partially blocked from a crash. And a stalled vehicle on the 15 northbound to the southbound 11 on ramp, the right shoulder there blocked from that vehicle. Kerry Edwards, Las Vegas Traffic.
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And you can get qualified for that every time you win something on the air here on KKLZ. So just keep listening. Michael Jackson now. Here's Billie Jean.

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1: It's up-to-the-minute traffic on 96.3 KKLZ.
2: Traffic's starting to slow down 15 northbound. That's due to a crash after the Charleston exit that is blocking two right lanes. Stay to the left there and expect delays. Northbound 11 at Rancho, a crash is on the right shoulder. Watch for a crash westbound 215 Southern Beltway ramp to the 15 northbound. That's off on the right. Another accident southbound 11 at the I-15 ramps has got the right lane partially blocked. And a car fire westbound Harmon at Lamb has all lanes blocked. Kerry Edwards, Las Vegas traffic.
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I got an itch to watch the video for this song, so I brought it up on YouTube, and I'm looking at it going, is that Juliette Lewis? I had to look it up. It actually is Juliette Lewis. I always forget, I guess, that she was in the video for Come to My Window from Melissa Etheridge, and now I know. It's 96.3 KKLZ, hits in the 80s, 90s, and more. 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